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10: Strong storms and heavy rain possible outside tonight. Mostly cloudy skies and humid. Few scattered showers after midnight, low 68. On Thursday, variable clouds and humid with another chance of thunderstorms, especially in the southern half of the state, high 88. 85 and more rain on Friday. On 9 Storm Track, meteorologist Jackson Garlock.
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The campers are rolling in. The Northwoods is buzzing. And the countdown to Hodag is officially on. We're packing the entire 4th of July weekend with the legendary artists who have rocked the Hodag stage. 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
6: Strong storms and heavy rain possible outside tonight. Mostly cloudy skies and humid. Few scattered showers after midnight, low 68. On Thursday, variable clouds and humid with another chance of thunderstorms, especially in the southern half of the state, high 88. 85 and more rain on Friday. On 9 Storm Track, meteorologist Jackson Garlock.
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9: Strong storms and heavy rain possible outside tonight. Mostly cloudy skies and humid. Few scattered showers after midnight, low 68. On Thursday, variable clouds and humid with another chance of thunderstorms, especially in the southern half of the state, high 88. 85 and more rain on Friday. On 9 Storm Track, meteorologist Jackson Garlock.
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0: The Wisconsin Valley Fair is back, and we're kicking things off with a bang. 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
0: 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Country legends Shenandoah on the 5th. 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
4: Strong storms and heavy rain possible outside tonight, mostly cloudy skies and humid. Few scattered showers after midnight, low 68. On Thursday, variable clouds and humid with another chance of thunderstorms, especially in the southern half of the state, high 88, 85 and more rain on Friday. On 9 Storm Track, meteorologist Jackson Garlock.
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0: It's always on 5 in Margaritaville, come to think of it.
1: Yeah, I heard that.
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7: Strong storms and heavy rain possible outside tonight. Mostly cloudy skies and humid. Few scattered showers after midnight, low 68. On Thursday, variable clouds and humid with another chance of thunderstorms, especially in the southern half of the state, high 88, 85 and more rain on Friday. On 9 Storm Track, meteorologist Jackson Garlock.
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7: Strong storms and heavy rain possible outside tonight. Mostly cloudy skies and humid. Few scattered showers after midnight, low 68. On Thursday, variable clouds and humid with another chance of thunderstorms, especially in the southern half of the state, high 88, 85 and more rain on Friday. I'm 9 StormTrack, meteorologist Jackson Garlock.
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0: there. Jane Lynch here. You want to hear something funny? Too bad. You want to hear something uplifting that will inspire you? Good. 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
9: Strong storms and heavy rain possible outside tonight. Mostly cloudy skies and humid. Few scattered showers after midnight. Low 68. On Thursday, variable clouds and humid with another chance of thunderstorms, especially in the southern half of the state, high 88, 85 and more rain on Friday. On 9 Storm Track, meteorologist Jackson Garlock.
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0: The campers are rolling in. The Northwoods is buzzing. And the countdown to Hodag is officially on. We're packing the entire 4th of July weekend with the legendary artists who have rocked the Hodag stage. 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

0: So, how are the kids?
1: Well, Emily made the honor roll.
0: Oh, good for her.
1: Yeah, we're really proud of her. Tyler, on the other hand, though.
0: What's going on?
1: He's been moody lately, just feeling down and not like himself.
0: Oh, we've been there. Nick was struggling last spring. He was so anxious and stressed.
1: Really? What helped?
0: Well, he joined the soccer team. And ever since, he's been a lot happier. 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
0: Yeah, I'm glad he's getting out of the house, he's getting some exercise, and he's off his phone for once. 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
4: Strong storms and heavy rain possible outside tonight. Mostly cloudy skies and humid. Few scattered showers after midnight, low 68. On Thursday, variable clouds and humid with another chance of thunderstorms, especially in the southern half of the state, high 88. 85 and more rain on Friday. On 9 Storm Track, meteorologist Jackson Garlock.
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London, Paris, paradise. 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

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That sunset, cliffs by the sea, and the night rolled in. And you still talk about that moon that I can't recall, but God, I saw.

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Wausau, Stevens Point, Wisconsin Rapids.

Yeah, we were never growing up or growing old, breaking up or letting go. Girl, just like rock and roll, where's it gone?

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1: Andrew from Plover on the line. 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
2: 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Ooh. I want to go with Worst Way, Riley Green.
1: Oh! You are right! Holy man, you did it! You just won $1,000.
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5: Strong storms and heavy rain possible outside tonight. Mostly cloudy skies and humid. Few scattered showers after midnight, low 68. On Thursday, variable clouds and humid with another chance of thunderstorms, especially in the southern half of the state, high 88. 85 and more rain on Friday. On 9 Storm Track, meteorologist Jackson Garlock.
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3: Warm and humid for today with some breaks of sun developing, then some thunderstorms likely late in the afternoon, especially south of Wausau, a high of 86. Tonight, some thunderstorms likely in the evening, still pretty muggy with a low of 67. Tomorrow, more clouds than sun, a few showers or a thunderstorm, high 84. I'm 9 News meteorologist Justin Lowe.
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0: The campers are rolling in. The Northwoods is buzzing. And the countdown to Hodag is officially on. 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
8: Warm and humid for today with some breaks of sun developing, then some thunderstorms likely late in the afternoon, especially south of Wausau, a high of 86. Tonight, some thunderstorms likely in the evening, still pretty muggy with a low of 67. Tomorrow, more clouds than sun, a few showers or a thunderstorm, high 84. I'm 9 News meteorologist Justin Lowe.
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0: restrictions continue to frustrate exporters. Rigoberto Trevino, the U.S. Meat Export Federation's Mexico trade manager, explains how customers in Mexico are also being negatively impacted.
1: Pork, offals, and variety meats are very important in the Mexican market. Most of the times when you talk about variety meats, the answer is going to be always tacos. So carnitas are very important in Mexico. For example, pork snout, pork ear, pork stomach, etc.
0: A lack of alternative sources for those offal products is driving up prices for retailers and restaurants.
1: They are very frustrated. Not only the Mexican customers, also the American exporters, because they want to get the product into Mexico, and the prices are getting really high. And for example, just giving an example, pork uterus, the domestic supply is not enough in Mexico, so they have to import product from the U.S. They cannot import product from the U.S. right now, so the prices can be double for these kind of cuts.
0: USMEF has been working to build demand for pork variety meats in Mexico because of the affordability and because it builds value for the pork carcass.
1: USMEF have been building a demand for this kind of product with different initiatives like Cantina Vibes and chef's training, so the customers really want to try the product. The price are getting higher in the market for pork offals, and the real big problem is that you can open the door to different suppliers.
0: The Mexican restrictions do not impact U.S. pork muscle cuts. The World Organization for Animal Health has confirmed that the pseudorabies event in Iowa was isolated and has been contained. For more, please visit USMEF.org. For the U.S. Meat Export Federation, I'm John Harreth.
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9: Another muggy day on the way for today. We'll see a few breaks of sun around midday and early afternoon, then some thunderstorms likely late in the day, especially south of Wausau. High 86. Tonight, some thunderstorms likely in the evening, then a few showers possible, down to 67. On Friday, partly

0: Mostly cloudy, a humid day, a couple of scattered showers or a thunderstorm possible, high near 84. That's the WDEZ forecast. I'm 9 News meteorologist Justin Lowe.
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7: Everybody's got a problem, so do I. But we ain't gonna solve them on a Saturday night. I just put a paycheck in the bank.

0: Now, Jason Aldean was at Hodag over the years, right? He's one of the alum from Hodag.
1: He's one of the alum?
0: One of the alumni, yes.
1: Okay.
0: Yeah, which means you're going to hear lots of Jason Aldean over the weekend because we've got a Hodag alumni weekend going on, which kicks off tomorrow at noon.
1: That is so awesome. This is our first one. First time doing this,
0: First time we've ever done this. Yep, it's powered by K-Tech Cleaning and Restoration and Fireworks Country. So we wanted to kind of get you fired up for Hodag is what we wanted to do. It. I think it's going to work. I think we're going to have a lot of fun with it this weekend.
1: Oh, yeah, for sure. And there's been a lot of artists at Hodag. You know, artists that I had no idea because this is my third Hodag. Uh-huh. So when I go there, I look at the ceiling, you know, and they have all the, in the pavilion, they have all the names of all the artists that have been there. I'm like, what? They were here. Like, it's really cool to see.
0: And then what's also cool about they believe so much about the history of Hodag, right? And artists that have been there. So anytime an artist plays there, they put their picture on the wall too, up at the bar area behind the stage, up on top, part of the VIP party deck area. You can go up to the bar on top.
1: Yep.
0: If you've ever been up there, we've both been up there. It's so cool to see all the artists. And we've brought other artists up there that have come performing for the first time at Hodag. And you're like, these are all the people. And they're like, wow. Because then they get their picture on the wall as well. Exactly. It's pretty cool.
1: Yes.
0: So all next weekend, starting tomorrow at noon, it's the Hodag Alumni Weekend with K-Tech Cleaning and Restoration, Fireworks Country, and WDEZ.
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0: Cole Swindell, you should be here. Especially if you're on the East Coast right now, you should be here in Wisconsin because we made it through the hottest of the hottest. It's still going to be warm today. It's still going to be hot.
1: Yeah.
0: It's going to be hot this weekend, but the heat dome has moved east.
1: The heat dome.
0: Bum, bum, bum, bum.
1: I just picture, like, you know, have you seen the Simpsons movie where they put the dome over Springfield?
0: No, I haven't.
1: Oh, that's what I picture. Like an actual giant invisible dome, but it's heat.
0: It's the heat dome. And
1: yeah.
0: It's going into the East Coast now. It's heading over towards New York City.
1: Man.
0: Yeah, so we'll let them deal with that, huh?
1: Right, yeah. You guys can have it now, thanks.
0: Yeah, they're going to be in the over hundreds for the temp, so.
1: It was fun, but.
0: Yeah.

0: Justin Moore, and time's ticking before he's back on the road again.
1: That's right. He did take some time off, you know, to focus a little bit on his health because he was getting a little burnt out, I think. So, yeah.
0: Yeah, he didn't say exactly what the health issue was, why he was taking time off, but apparently earlier this year he suffered a serious skiing accident in Aspen that left him with a torn MCL, forcing him to wear a knee brace during performances. So they're not saying if that's what it was or what exactly it is, but he will be back on tour next week. July 9th is when he's his website says he'll be back on. He's going to start off with the Knox County Fair, and then he's going to be in Green Bay on the 16th along with Riley Green.
1: Yeah, for the Cowboy As It Gets tour. So it'll be, you know, Riley, him, and then Drake White and Hannah McFarland as well.
0: Yeah, that's going to be a fun time for sure. It'd be great to have Justin back on the road.
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2: Here's what's happening on WDEZ. Get ready for a huge holiday. 87% of Americans are planning to celebrate the 4th of July this year. We're looking at record spending on food with classic backyard cookouts and local fireworks shows topping everyone's plans. It feels like celebrations are officially back to pre-pandemic levels, so let's get out there and enjoy it. Minions and Monsters looks to win the box office for the holiday weekend. The seventh installment in the Despicable Me franchise is projected to make $80 million over the five-day period and $170 million globally. Also new this weekend is Young Washington, which is expected to bring in $15 to $20 million in its debut. Meanwhile, Toy Story 5 is expected to make between $35 to $45 million in its third weekend. In honor of the 250th anniversary of America's founding, a new CBS News poll asked Americans to weigh in on what they think stands out about the country. The best thing about the American way of life is the people, followed by land, resources, and climate, and the economic system. America's greatest invention is freedom and democracy, with the light bulb at number two, followed by the internet.
7: Another muggy day on the way for today. We'll see a few breaks of sun around midday and early afternoon. Then some thunderstorms likely late in the day, especially south of Wausau. High 86. Tonight, some thunderstorms likely in the evening. Then a few showers possible, down to 67. On Friday, partly or mostly cloudy. A humid day. A couple of scattered showers or a thunderstorm possible. High near 84. That's the WDEZ forecast. I'm 9 News meteorologist Justin Lowe.
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0: I think rather than having a woman, he needs a new caddy when he's out golfing.
1: He needs something because he kind of suffered a hard hit.
0: Yes.
1: He was golfing and he got, what, schmucked by a golf ball, like in the head?
0: Yeah.
1: Oh,
0: yeah,
1: gosh.
0: He got hit. He had, like, I don't know, how was it, like 17 or 19 stitches or something like that?
1: Yeah. Yeah, it was a lot.
0: I don't remember exactly what it was, but it was a lot for sure.
1: Yeah, and I remember, you know, reading the article and him saying, like, if it would have been, you know, an inch or two more toward my temple, I could have been a goner. You know, like, that's dangerous.
0: Yeah, it is. It is. And who would have thought that being out at the golf course is that scary?
1: I guess anything could be dangerous.
0: Yeah.
1: Uh-huh. If you think about it.
0: Yeah, exactly.
1: If you're right in the wrong place at the wrong time.
0: Right. Actually, when Rascal Flatts was in Oshkosh for Country USA one year,
1: yeah,
0: they were out on the golf course. And crazy story, but they were out there and somebody hit a ball and all of a sudden they hear four and they look around and the ball bounced once and landed right in Gary LaVox's pocket.
1: No, it did not.
0: It did. I swear it did.
1: What the heck?
0: It did. They told us. I heard the story directly from them. Yeah. So they're like, what? And the people are like, oh, my God, I'm so sorry. I'm so sorry. We yelled. They said, no problem. So they all autographed the golf ball for him.
1: Oh, my God!
0: Isn't that crazy?
1: That's a once-in-a-lifetime thing.
0: Right? Exactly. Yeah, if you're going to hit someone, might as well hit a celebrity, right?
1: Yeah.
0: So tell us about your crazy golf story, 715-842-1019.
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0: Kenny Chesney, carry on WDEZ. We got some birthdays to celebrate today on this, what is it? Thursday, July 2nd. Who are we celebrating with?
1: We are celebrating with Tracy Coolis from Rosholt, Jim Pershala from Rothschild, and Jake Pershala from Wausau.
0: All right, you're on the running for a $20 gift card to Marathon Feed Retail Store. We'll announce that winner coming up tomorrow morning.

0: It's Tucker Wetmore and Brunette on WDEZ. We were talking earlier about how Kane Brown last week got hit with a golf ball in the head, needed stitches.
1: Yeah.
0: We want to hear about the craziest story you've had from the golf course.
1: Brad from Stevens Point says, I played 18 holes at Century World last summer and actually managed to land my ball right in the cup on the flower hole from the fairway.
0: What?
1: Thought I was Tiger Woods for about 5 minutes.
0: No way. See, I'm more apt to put my ball right in the middle of the flowers there on the flower hole. Nowhere near the cup.
1: Oh, that's funny.
0: They won't let me golf on Century World. They're like, no, Brian, we've heard your stories. You're not allowed.
1: Are
0: to
1: you banned
0: there.
1: From Century World?
0: Yeah, I'm not allowed to golf. Yeah. Jesse in Wausau says my ball landed dead center on top of a snapping turtle.
1: What?
0: What? Are there snapping turtles around here?
1: Yeah.
0: Really?
1: Yeah, snappers, yeah.
0: Really? So I just left the ball there. I prefer my 10 fingers.
1: Yeah.
0: Really? There's snapping turtles around here?
1: Yeah.
0: Seriously?
1: Yeah, we got some snappers.
0: Oh, man. All right. Well, that doesn't sound very fun at all.
1: Chomp, chomp.
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13: Another muggy day on the way for today. We'll see a few breaks of sun around midday and early afternoon, then some thunderstorms likely late in the day, especially south of Wausau. High 86. Tonight, some thunderstorms likely in the evening, then a few showers possible, down to 67. On Friday, partly or mostly cloudy, a humid day, a couple of scattered showers or a thunderstorm possible, high near 84. That's the WDEZ forecast. I'm 9 News meteorologist Justin Lowe.
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Pots Farm was a place to go. 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Y'all ain't listening. Them old dirt

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0: I Can't Love You Anymore. 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
1: Talking about your craziest time on the golf course. Stories from the golf course and beyond.
0: Dun, dun, dun, dun.
1: Tyler from Wisconsin Rapids says, I hit a line drive off the tree, or I'm sorry, off the tee that struck a goose right in the chest.
0: Oh, you don't want to take those things off.
1: What? Oh my God, yeah. It says the goose just blinked, kind of shook it off and honked.
0: Honk, honk.
1: And the worst part is it kicked my ball into the sand trap.
0: Seriously? This'll teach you. This'll teach you. I'm going to kick it right into the sand. You're lucky the thing didn't get ticked and come after you.
1: I know.
0: Those things can be mean.
1: They're mean.
0: They are mean.
1: Oh, they're scary. They chased me out of a park one time.
0: Oh, I bet. Yeah, you don't even need to be on a golf course to be chased by birds. Birds can be really mean.
1: I know.
0: Even when they sweep down at you or anything.
1: Oh, when you're strawberry picking or doing something in the field, like they'll just dive bomb you.
0: I've never been in a strawberry field.
1: What?
0: Believe it or not.
1: It's strawberry season.
0: I've never been in a strawberry field. I've never been in a cranberry bog. Never been to any of those places.
1: Well, maybe. Yeah. Is it because you don't want to be dive bombed by the birds?
0: That's exactly why it is. Yes,
1: that's
0: exactly.
1: Why.
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0: I still keep thinking about the bird that got hit on the golf course that we were talking about earlier.
1: I know. Great. I'm going to have nightmares about that.
0: And then the goose kicked the ball into the sand. I can just see the goose like, oh, I hope you're happy now, right? I mean, like, seriously, that's crazy. So we're talking about crazy stories that have happened on the golf course because Kane Brown got hit and hit stitches. He got hit in the head. I mean, it was a pretty serious deal.
1: That hurts. Like, I can't even imagine. Like, those, they're hard. The little balls, they're hard. And then, like, coming flying at you from, like, probably a reasonable distance.
0: Hundreds,
1: like,
0: of yards, yeah.
1: Ow, that really hurts.
0: Yeah,
1: so
0: exactly.
1: Ooh, we want to hear about your experiences, unique experiences at the golf course. Carrie from Weston says, my father-in-law tried to play through a swarm of bees by the green and ended up sprinting into the water hazard to save himself.
0: Oh, seriously? I've gone into the water after golf clubs before, but never because bees were chasing me.
1: Ooh.
0: That's a whole nother story.

0: There's Cody Johnson. It's the fall on Great Country 101.9 WDEZ. Want to hear your crazy stories from the golf course?
1: Becky from Marshfield says, my crazy story is that I actually hit a straight drive once.
0: You did not. I call bull.
1: I don't know. She says, nobody was looking, though, so my husband swears it never happened.
0: Correct. Nobody hits a straight drive.
1: I don't know. Becky from Marshfield's going to take it to the grave with her.
0: Well, I think Becky's lying. Nobody hits a straight. I've never hit a straight drive in my life.
1: I don't even know what that is, honestly.
0: When you hit the ball off the tee, you're supposed to. You try to hit it straight. But mine always goes into the woods or into the water.
1: Oh.
0: Yeah, that's not good.
1: Well,
0: so, Becky, I think you're lying. I'm not saying.
1: Maybe Becky was just born with it.
0: I'm not saying you're lying, but I think you're lying.
1: Maybe it's Maybelline.
0: See, now this. Greg in Stratford. This story, I believe. He lost 6 balls in the first 3 holes. So he spent the rest of the day just drinking beer and riding in the cart. Best
1: ride. That sounds fun.
0: That's what happens. You know when it's time to just give up. Greg, you are a good golfer, my friend.
2: 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All ready to get lit!
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1: Here's what's happening on WDEZ. Get ready for a huge holiday. 87% of Americans are planning to celebrate the 4th of July this year. We're looking at record spending on food with classic backyard cookouts and local fireworks shows topping everyone's plans. It feels like celebrations are officially back to pre-pandemic levels, so let's get out there and enjoy it. Minions and Monsters looks to win the box office for the holiday weekend. The 7th installment in the Despicable Me franchise is projected to make $80 million over the 5-day period and $170 million globally. Also new this weekend is Young Washington, which is expected to bring in $15 to $20 million in its debut. Meanwhile, Toy Story 5 is expected to make between $35 to $45 million in its third weekend. In honor of the 250th anniversary of America's founding, a new CBS News poll asked Americans to weigh in on what they think stands out about the country. The best thing about the American way of life is the people, followed by land, resources, and climate, and the economic system. America's greatest invention is freedom and democracy, with the light bulb at number two, followed by the internet.
4: Another muggy day on the way for today. We'll see a few breaks of sun around midday and early afternoon, then some thunderstorms likely late in the day, especially south of Wausau. High 86. Tonight, some thunderstorms likely in the evening, then a few showers possible, down to 67. On Friday, partly or mostly cloudy, a humid day, a couple of scattered showers or a thunderstorm possible, high near 84. That's the WDEZ forecast. I'm 9 News meteorologist Justin Lowe.
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0: Rocky Maroney and Beautiful Things at 101.9 WDEZ. Dan from Tomahawk must be one of those beautiful things that just the world just kind of dumps on sometimes. We're talking about crazy golf stories.
1: Yeah.
0: So get this. Dan was playing a round of golf up north, and a black bear cub wanted his golf towel.
1: What?
0: He said, we let him have it. Yeah, the cub came out. They didn't see the cub because they must have been up golfing. So the cart was left there, and the cub started coming over playing with the towel.
1: You don't want to see a bear cub.
0: No.
1: Because that means there's a mama bear.
0: Correct. Exactly. I'd rather have like an actual bear playing with it. So you can like, boost, bear, get out of here.
1: Yeah.
0: You want to do it? You don't want to mess around when there's a bear cub anywhere.
1: I know. No. Oh, yeah. Like seeing a bear cub is like scarier than seeing a bear, adult bear.
0: Yeah, exactly. Exactly.
1: Oh, gosh.
0: Yeah. So.
1: Oh,
0: yeah, I would have just let him have. Have fun with the towel, too. I was like, dude, take it. You want it? Take it.
1: That's yeah. I would get in the cart and whoosh, bye.
0: Yeah. See ya.
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0: That is MacArthur. And there's four artists there, right?
1: Mm-hmm.
0: Eric Church, Morgan Wallen, Hardy, and Tim McGraw.
1: Yeah.
0: Three out of the four of those are Hodag alumni. Which one is not?
1: Which one is not?
0: Which one has never been to Hodag of the four of them?
1: I would say Morgan Wallen.
0: You, my friend.
2: That was easy.
0: Are correct!
1: Yay!
0: Congratulations, Michaela!
1: Woo!
0: You are the smartest person
1: on
0: that side of the room.
1: It took a lot of brain power to figure that out.
0: Well, I'm glad that your brain is still

0: how you look moving on.
1: That's Josh Ross and Hate How You Look at 101.9 WDEZ. Brad and Michaela, we're talking about crazy things that have happened to you on the golf course.
2: Oh, yeah. Samantha from Plover says, I got caught in one of those sudden summer downpours on the back nine. The back nine. By the time we drove the cart back to the clubhouse, we were literally like swimming in the seats. Ooh.
1: Been there, done that. It's not fun. Getting
2: pelted.
1: Yeah, and your socks are wet. Ugh. So you got wet shoes, wet socks, and
2: that's the worst.
1: It is terrible. It really is. We want to hear about your craziest golf story this morning. 715-842-1019.
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10: Another muggy day on the way for today. We'll see a few breaks of sun around midday and early afternoon, then some thunderstorms likely late in the day, especially south of Wausau. High 86. Tonight, some thunderstorms likely in the evening, then a few showers possible, down to 67. On Friday, partly or mostly cloudy, a humid day, a couple of scattered showers or a thunderstorm possible, high near 84. That's the WDEZ forecast. I'm 9 News meteorologist Justin Lowe.
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0: That's Tyler Hubbard. Brand new music there. It's Land on WDEZ. Another alumni from Hodag. We're starting early.
1: Oh, yeah. We're getting ready. And I wonder if he's, you know, ever been on the golf course and had something crazy happen to him.
0: Tyler Hubbard is a huge golfer.
1: Okay. So he's bound to have had something happen to him.
0: I would assume so. Yeah. We're talking about some of the crazy golf stories this morning.
1: Yeah. Luke from Ozanie says, I took a shortcut home past the course after the tournament, and a stray ball came out of nowhere and shattered my passenger window. Didn't even get a free beer out of it.
0: Oh, see, that's bull. You should at least get a free beer out of that.
1: Yeah.
0: Because then you get an insurance bill. That's not fun.
1: Right.
0: No, not at all. Brand new music now. This is Stella Lefty. It's Boston on WDEZ. On a train.

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0: Jason Aldean, don't tell me on Great Country 101.9 WDEZ. Whole bunch of fun going on starting tomorrow at Pifner Pioneer Park in Stevens Point.
1: That's kind of hard to say sometimes. Pifner Pioneer Park.
0: Especially when you're popping your peas.
1: Yeah. Yeah, it's Riverfront Rendezvous.
0: Yeah, it is. It is a whole bunch of fun. That's hard to say. Say the whole thing three times fast. Say
1: Riverfront Rendezvous, Riverfront Rendezvous.
0: Oh. Riverfront Rendezvous at Pifner Pioneer Park.
1: Riverfront Rendezvous.
0: Seriously, try to do it.
1: Riverfront Rendezvous. Oh, my God.
0: You can't even do
1: Riverfront
0: once.
1: Riverfront Rendezvous at Pifner Pioneer Park. Riverfront Rendezvous. No, I literally can't.
0: You are a professional speaker, McKay.
1: I know, and I'm normally good at this.
0: Can you say Festival Foods Fireworks Show?
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0: Wow, you are terrible at this.
1: I didn't get much sleep last night,
0: well,
1: okay?
0: Oh, that's what it is. All right. It's going on starting tomorrow through Sunday. And it's going to be a whole bunch of fun, for sure. Live music from the Bodines, Two Hype Crew, Fat Functin.
1: Function.
0: Function. Okay, so it's PHATPHUNKTION. This is scary, but let's try that. Say Fat Function. Three times as fast as you can.
1: No, that's your turn.
0: Try it. No,
1: it's your turn.
0: Come on, we'll see if you can redeem yourself.
1: Fat function.
0: You did that better than the other ones.
1: Well, because I was a little more focused.
0: Okay. It's going on. All the details online. 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
5: Another muggy day on the way for today. We'll see a few breaks of sun around midday and early afternoon. Then some thunderstorms likely late in the day, especially south of Wausau. High 86. Tonight, some thunderstorms likely in the evening. Then a few showers possible, down to 67. On Friday, partly or mostly cloudy. A humid day. A couple of scattered showers or a thunderstorm possible. High near 84. That's the WDEZ forecast. I'm 9 News meteorologist Justin Lowe.
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0: to get to know you, everything about you makes me want you, know what you're doing, baby, don't you?
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0: George Burge and Luke Bryan, it's Ride, Ride, Ride on WDEZ. And with a lot of people traveling over 4th of July weekend, lots of people are flying. And there's a list on how to not miss your connecting flight.
1: Oh, right? Yeah.
0: So we're going to talk about this coming up. Michaela's going to share her story because I've got a quiz for you on what you should and should not do so that you can avoid not missing your connecting flight.
1: Because I did miss my...
0: Which we will talk about coming up. It's Thomas Rhett. Jordan Davis, Ain't a Bad Life on WDEZ.
2: Didn't win the lotto, but the dogs won. Didn't bag a big one, but I saw one. Just the things to do, it ain't a long one. So I...

0: Carrie Underwood on WDEZ. All right, so we're going to do a real quick quiz, Michaela, and then we're going to have you share your story, all right?
1: Okay.
0: There's a new article out on mistakes to avoid so you don't miss a connecting flight, because a lot of people are going to be traveling over 4th of July weekend. So I've got three questions I'm going to ask you.
1: Okay.
0: And this is either a yes or no.
1: A ya or nah?
0: Ya or nah.
1: Okay.
0: All right, so you want to avoid these things, okay?
1: Okay.
0: So these are things you want to avoid. Yes or no? Should you avoid selecting seats in the back of the plane?
1: Yeah.
0: Yeah, good job. You should avoid that. Okay, how about booking separate airlines? Should you avoid booking separate airlines or try to stay with the same airlines?
1: Oh, yeah.
0: Good
1: yeah,
0: job.
1: Avoid that.
0: Okay, when going from one connecting or from one flight to another, should you go try to get your checked bags and wait in the checked bag thing to spin around so you can get your checked bag? Should you or should you not do that?
1: Nah.
0: Oh, how did you know that one, Michaela?
1: Well, because, I did that.
0: So she took a business trip to Memphis and St. Jude.
1: Remember that?
0: The first time. Yeah, I remember it because you called like 7 times. I'm like, what is your deal? You're like, I don't know. I was in a connecting flight, and now I'm stuck. She was coming from Memphis to Wausau.
1: They literally, it would have been faster to drive.
0: You ended up where?
1: I was on 4 flights.
0: Were you in like Atlanta or something like that?
1: I'm trying to think. I went from Memphis to, I think Atlanta to like Connecticut or South Carolina.
0: But those are your fault. Because once you got in Atlanta, you got off the plane and then you went and stood there and waited for your baggage to come.
1: No, I was in South Carolina.
0: Wherever you were lost.
1: Yeah.
0: And you're like, I'm going to miss my connecting flight.
1: And then
0: like,
1: I went to Chicago.
0: What are you doing? Where are you? I'm waiting for my luggage to come. What do you mean you're waiting for your luggage? When you have connecting flights, you don't get your checked luggage. They automatically do that.
1: Well, that's what I thought.
0: And then you missed your flight.
1: And then I missed my flight because of it. Because that's what I thought. And because I was going to because I just had a carry-on. I only had a carry-on. And so...
0: What?
1: Yeah.
0: No, you didn't.
1: Yes, I did.
0: If you only have a carry-on, why are you waiting for your baggage to come?
1: Because they made me put it under. They took it. Which is why I got confused. Because they're like, we need to put this under. There's not enough room or something. I don't know. So then I asked them when I was getting off the plane. I was like, okay, so where's my bag going to be? And they're like, okay, they told me. They said, you need to go get it at the... I said, okay, I have a connecting flight. I told them that. And they're like, yep, you still need to go get it. I'm like,
0: I think you probably misunderstood them.
1: I probably did too. She had a heavy accent.
0: I think you need to take some blame on this, Michaela.
1: Well, I'm sorry.
0: Most airlines, it's like, where's my luggage? I have no idea. It's probably in Canada. I don't know. We don't know where it went. It'll get there in a couple weeks. Don't worry about it.
1: It's somewhere on a beach, maybe.
0: Or it's somewhere over Laredo. Who knows where it is?
2: 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The Northwoods is buzzing. And the countdown to Hodag is officially on. 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

0: Morgan Wallen and Don't We on WDEZ. All right, this story I'm reading could come right out of like sci-fi. Like, this is crazy. Now, scientists say that cockroaches, we know how tough they are, right?
1: Yeah.
0: They can survive some of the most challenging conditions. So now, get this. This is ridiculous. Scientists are working on turning cockroaches into like drones.
1: What?
0: Okay, now this is going on in the University of Singapore, where they're talking about cockroaches could be remotely controlled by installing electrodes into their sensory organs.
1: What the heck? How do people like?
0: They're in the process of making diving suits for these cockroaches. 3D printed suits that could provide the wearer with breathable air for extended periods of time. What? No.
1: I just picture a little cockroach in a diver suit, like with the little tank and everything.
0: This is it, though. They're not using them for like war games or anything like that. They want to have the insects one day explore Mars for the researchers using the diving suits.
1: What the heck?
0: What?
1: Do they have this on Google Images? Because if not, I'm making an AI image of
0: it. I don't know.
1: Cockroaches.
0: I think.
1: This is insane.
0: I feel like I'm having a fever dream right now. This can't be reality.
1: Yeah, is this real right now?
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0: Okay, this is ridiculous. We were just talking about this earlier. That scientists are making diving suits for cockroaches so that we can use them like drones, kind of, and fly them into Mars. Like, this is ridiculous.
1: Oh, my God.
0: And it's legit because you just shared a picture here with me.
1: Remote-controlled cockroaches in diving suits.
0: I mean, officially seen it all.
1: Yeah, like, for real. This is crazy. So I Google image searched this, and it's legit. They're clear little...
0: Like sleeping sacks, kind of.
1: Yeah, they look like those little rubber things.
0: They're dive suits.
1: Yeah.
0: Oh my god.
1: And they have little arm straps.
0: This is ridiculous.
1: I want a remote control cockroach.
0: Can we just forget about this and look ahead to Hodag?
1: I guess.
0: Old Dominion's gonna be there next week.

0: Donald Langley, Tuesday in Texas on WDEZ, Brian and Michaela. You know, people in New York do crazy things, right?
1: Oh, yeah, it's New York. It's New York.
0: Okay. They've got these pop-up events that are highlighting different methods of rest and relaxation in the city that never sleeps.
1: Oh.
0: Hundreds of people in New York City already signing up for Club Rest Stops. It's a new event series where people literally that are feeling tired and burnt out come and they all lay down and rest together.
1: What?
0: Yeah.
1: Like,
0: and hundreds of people, these things are selling out. They pay to go and just lay down and rest with people.
1: Oh.
0: They work on breathing exercises and meditation as well.
1: So people are paying to go take naps with strangers.
0: Yep. And not just like a stranger, like hundreds of strangers. They all go and they just, okay, breathe, relax, now sleep.
1: I mean, what? I love
0: no,
1: a good
0: no,
1: sound.
0: No. Don't go there. Don't. There's nothing about this that's right, Michaela.
1: No, I'm saying I love a good sound bath, but like, I'm not going to just go take a nap with hundreds of people that I don't know.
0: Organizers feel that with the growth of artificial intelligence, rest is the way to remain human in an automated world.
1: That's freaky.
0: Just take a nap.
1: That's freaky.
0: Seriously.
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7: Another muggy day on the way for today. We'll see a few breaks of sun around midday and early afternoon. Then some thunderstorms likely late in the day, especially south of Wausau. High 86. Tonight, some thunderstorms likely in the evening. Then a few showers possible, down to 67. On Friday, partly or mostly cloudy, a humid day. A couple of scattered showers or a thunderstorm possible. High near 84. That's the WDEZ forecast. I'm 9 News meteorologist Justin Lowe.
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9: Humid with a mix of sun and clouds for the rest of today with highs in the mid to upper 80s. Thunderstorms likely late this afternoon, especially south of Wausau. Some of those thunderstorms lingering into the early evening tonight, otherwise muggy with a low of 67. Tomorrow humid, a couple of thunderstorms possible, and a high of 84. I'm 9 News meteorologist Justin Lowe.
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Lauren Elena there with All My Exes, 101.9 WDEZ. Good morning. I'm so excited because in 2 days we get to celebrate the 250th anniversary of Los Estados Unidos, the United States. Super exciting. And did you know that the Declaration of Independence was actually written on a laptop? Yeah, I'm not kidding. More on that coming up in a few minutes. I'm going to let you know what I'm talking about.

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1: 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It's Brian Scott. 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It's a bang. There's fireworks going off inside. It's Brian Scott on WDEZ.
0: Brian and Michaela in the morning. 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

bootleg artist Nate Smith there with Whiskey on You, 101.9 WDEZ. We're going to head down, I keep saying head down, head up to Hodeg on Wednesday. So less than a week now already, because today's Thursday. I'm so excited. Seriously, getting my outfits ready, getting everything planned, writing my to-do list, writing my, you know, what to bring list and all that. So yeah, very excited. And yeah, I was talking about just a few minutes ago that the Declaration of Independence was actually written on a laptop. I'm not even kidding, because Thomas Jefferson didn't have Wi-Fi, but he did draft the Declaration of Independence on a specifically designed portable wooden writing desk that would sit comfortably right on his lap. And at the time, they literally referred to it as a laptop desk. Makes sense, right?

0: How far does a goodbye go? That is the question. 101.9 WDEZ. If you're looking for something fun to do this weekend, I mean, there are plenty of events going on throughout central Wisconsin celebrating the 4th of July, but I'm most excited for Riverfront Rendezvous at Pifner Pioneer Park in Stevens Point. It's going on tomorrow, Saturday, and Sunday. They got live music from the Bodines, Two Hype Crew, and Fat Function. Plus, they got a drone show, like a legit, like a, how do I explain this? 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And then they do have fireworks on the 5th. So they got the Festival Foods Fireworks Show on the 5th. I'll be there on Sunday. It's free admission, too. Like, seriously, they got rides for kids going on. They got craft fair, all sorts of stuff. Like, really, they have it all. 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You can get more information by visiting WDEZ.com.
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4: 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I was actually, I'm set up in the meat department, so coming out there, but I tried making my way over to the liquor department. I got stuck here by the Yuengling setup here over by the coffee creamers as well, and I'm checking out all the enhancements they've made at the Hy-Vee store here and how the aisles are bigger, everything is nice and bright and open and clean, and just the deals that are going out throughout the store as well. 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

know who else is country and she knows it? Miss Charlie McKenzie. 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

0: Kenny Chesney on Great Country 101.9. That's his latest called Carry On. Pretty big deal. That's the first single ever released on Kenny Chesney's very own record label. And he has his new album coming in September. How about some Luke Combs? We're Better Together. 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
1: 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Coke cans and BB guns, barbed wire and old fence posts.

0: The Wisconsin Valley Fair is back, and we're kicking things off with a bang. 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
1: Hey, it's Brian Scott. 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Now, on my way over to the Wine and Spirits, I checked out the section where they've got all the grilling supplies. And if you're looking for anything to get stocked up this weekend for the 4th of July weekend, they've got the commemorative America's 250th birthday. They've got the cups here. They've got red, white, and blue M&Ms. They've got everything you need. They've got plates, the plastic plates, and more. Anything you need to celebrate the 4th of July, they've got for you here at Hy-Vee, and you're going to save a ton of money as well. In addition to all the other great things they've got going on throughout the store. So come join me. I'll be here broadcasting until noon today. And if you stop by, ask me about one of the WDEZ neon tees. I have a couple with me, but it's just between you and I, so don't tell anybody else, all right? Hy-Vee in Wausau. That's where I am. It's Brian Scott on WDEZ.
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5: Humid with a mix of sun and clouds for the rest of today with highs in the mid to upper 80s. Thunderstorms likely late this afternoon, especially south of Wausau. Some of those thunderstorms lingering into the early evening tonight, otherwise muggy with a low of 67. Tomorrow humid, a couple of thunderstorms possible, and a high of 84. I'm 9 News meteorologist Justin Lowe.
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Painted You Pretty, the latest single from Hudson Westbrook here on Great Country 101.9 WDEZ. Well, my name is Charlie McKenzie. How you doing? I'm so excited for this 4th of July weekend. We're getting you ready for the Hold Egg with our very first ever Hold Egg Alumni Weekend. We are playing the big superstars from past Hold Eggs all weekend long. Starts Friday at noon. We are Great Country, and this is Keith Urban.

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1: 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So come on out and see me. 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

0: Miranda Lambert and Al King. Drunk, I don't want to go home on Great Country. 101.9, and we are getting closer. 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

0: That's Blake Shelton, and we are Great Country 101.9 WDEZ. And something really cool, a medical student at Wake Forest University in Charlotte, North Carolina, is biking across the country right now. His name is John Hewlett West, and this guy is biking more than 4,000 miles across our country to raise awareness and funds for colorectal cancer research because his grandfather battled colon cancer. This guy is riding from Oregon to North Carolina on a bike. This bike ride will end at Wrightsville Beach in North Carolina just before his second year of medical school. Follow along with this guy on Instagram. Here's the page, JH West to East. Or if you Google JH West, you want to follow it. Pretty cool stuff. We are Great Country 101.9.
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4: 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Belky is here on location as well. 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Tell Belky how much you love WDEZ and ask him if he'll give you one of the WDEZ neon tees. All right, while supplies last, maybe he'll hook you up. Who knows? It's all going on in Hy-Vee and Wausau. Get on out here, stock up for the weekend. It's Brian Scott on WDEZ.
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Grayling James, a little water at a wedding, 101.9 WDEZ in Port Jordan. He was stuck at the Canadian border for hours. They took him off the bus. They were going to handcuff him because apparently there was a federal warrant for a guy named Jordan Davis from Indiana. Yeah, they figured out it wasn't our Jordan Davis. He said he was scared. 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

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Wausau, Stevens Point, Wisconsin Rapids.

Good morning. Welcome to 101.9. Coming up in minutes, your shot at a lunch gift card to eat at Sourdough & Co. in Wausau. Stick around. I'll give you a keyword to text in. Speaking of texting in, right off the text line, it's our first request today for a 90s brunch. We play a couple songs every weekday morning during the 11 a.m. hour, all thanks to our amazing sponsors, Thoroughgood Outlet Stores in Merrill. So how about a little Sammy Kershaw? We're going to go back right now to 1993. Took us all the way to number one. She don't know she's beautiful on Great Country.

Be By You. Luke Combs on Great Country 101.9. It's been 2 years since we've gotten an album from Sam Hunt. He's busy living his best life, raising 3 kids, and living with his wife, Hannah. I guess that's okay with us, Sam. New music.

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0: It's your forecast on 101.9 WDEZ.
7: Humid with a mix of sun and clouds for the rest of today, with highs in the mid to upper 80s. Thunderstorms likely late this afternoon, especially south of Wausau. Some of those thunderstorms lingering into the early evening tonight, otherwise muggy with a low of 67. Tomorrow, humid, a couple of thunderstorms possible, and a high of 84. I'm 9 News meteorologist Justin Lowe.
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101.9 WDEZ, and welcome to a 90s brunch. Serving up some 90s hits for you. We're going to play a little Sawyer Brown. Now, this song by Sawyer Brown was originally released back in 1963 by a guy named Dave Dudley, who was from our great state of Wisconsin. Well, the boys of Sawyer Brown put their touch on it, and it went all the way to number one back in 1997. 6 days on the road on Great Country.

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2: Let me tell you, we got some fun and awesome deals going on now here at Hy-Vee in Wausau. It's an event. It's a party now. WIFC showed up. Belky is here hanging out with me. And I lost him, though. I don't know if he's over at the liquor department or the bourbon or what's going on. 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I might even have a special treat for it, if you ask me. A nice neon blue treat. 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So stock up for Hodeg, stock up for the weekend, 4th of July weekend. 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

0: Brown and Woman on 101.9 WDEZ. Welcome. This is Great Country. My name is Charla McKenzie. We're going to have scattered thunder boomers today. Highs about 88 degrees. That is very, very hot. Please make sure you stay hydrated. Don't want nothing to happen to you. My car right now doesn't have AC. Oh, yeah. It needs a whole pump in there. It's awesome. You don't know hot till you live basically your whole adult life with AC and then you don't have it for the last month. My own fault, not for getting taken care of sooner. Hey, keep in mind, speaking of driving, this afternoon between 2 and 6 will be the busiest times on the road for all of the 4th of July holiday. So from today till Monday, this afternoon, 2 to 6 is going to be the worst. Please have patience. Please be safe. We are Great Country, WDEZ.
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2: So I'm wrapping off the broadcast here at Hy-Vee in Wausau. 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
3: 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I joined Grant Buwalga to apply fungicide to a wheat crop in Rosendale, Wisconsin. He shares how the drone communicates with his handheld device.
4: So the drone communicates with the handheld controller. It's a radio frequency, so it keeps connection, uploads the mission in advance, and then it keeps communication back and forth so I can see its location in the field, its speed, the variable spray rate as it changes speed going through the field. It's all GPS-based, so the drone is equipped with 2 GPSs, keeps constant signal, and knows where it is and returns to the same spot every time.
3: That was Grant Buwalga. He is from Waupun, Wisconsin, and works for Rock River Seed and Chemical. We are applying fungicide to a wheat crop. They use the Hilo Agriculture drone, which is actually based out of Texas, and the drone weighs 233 pounds at takeoff. And that's your connection to local agriculture. I'm Joanna Guza.
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Good afternoon. This is Great Country 101.9. And I'm going to tell you, the big old movie this weekend for the 4th of July holiday is going to Minions and Monsters. They say it's going to take the cake and go all the way to number one. I guarantee you Toy Story 5 is going to be in the top three again. It's always nice to go sit in a nice, cool theater when it's hot outside. How about a little Blake Shelton for your Thursday afternoon and Neon Light with Great Country?

Kid Myself, John Morgan on 101.9, and I cannot wait to see him at Hodag. Like, yeah, I'm excited for the 4th, whatever. Hodag is the following week. We're going to do a Hodag Alumni Weekend all weekend long, starting tomorrow at noon. We're going to play songs you haven't heard from a long time from some of the Hodag superstars we've had over the years. All right here on Great Country.

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1: Andrew from Plover on the line. You ready for this, buddy?
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2: 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Ooh. I want to go with Worst Way, Riley Green.
1: Oh! You are right! Holy man, you did it! You just won $1,000. I'm serious.
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14: Humid with a mix of sun and clouds for the rest of today with highs in the mid to upper 80s. Thunderstorms likely late this afternoon, especially south of Wausau. Some of those thunderstorms lingering into the early evening tonight, otherwise muggy with a low of 67. Tomorrow humid, a couple of thunderstorms possible, and a high of 84. I'm 9 News meteorologist Justin Lowe.
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Say so. That is Dan and Shay and their latest called Say So on Great Country 101.9 WDEZ. Today is Made in the USA Day. We celebrate it on July 2nd. We're paying tribute to all the companies and brands that manufacture their products right here in the good old United States of America. America! Here's Darius Rucker, 101.9.

Where the wild things are on Great Country 101.9 WDEZ. And this weekend, a big old party is at Piffner Pioneer Park in Stevens Point for Riverfront Rendezvous. Running this whole weekend long with live music from the Bodines. Yeah, big old drone show July 4th. The fireworks from Festival Foods are on the 5th. It's free. 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

0: He is Dylan Scott. The song is called What He'll Never Have here on Great Country. We are 101.9 WDEZ, and we're cleaning out our cupboards this week. I have about 13 Stanley tumblers, and I'm not exaggerating, with only two teenage daughters. And I will tell you this right now, I did not buy one of them. They got them from relatives, friends, birthdays. We have too many. Well, guess what? We can't put them in the recycle bin. They won't be accepted. You got to actually physically take them to a metal recycling location. Or you know what you do with all those tumblers? You donate them. Homeless shelters will take them. Thrift stores. Charities. My sister repurposed one of them. She used one of her big old Stanleys as a plant pot holder. Looks pretty good too. Just some ideas how to ditch those big old Stanley tumblers without throwing them in the trash. We are Great Country 101.9.
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Great Country 101.9, that's called Rocky Mountain Low. Well, last night I spent some time with Cody Johnson's new album called Banks of the Trinity. It's phenomenal, and I noticed he didn't write any of the songs. Hey, George Strait doesn't either. This is called The Fall. It's Cody, WDEZ.

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She is Taylor Swift. I knew it. I knew you. 101.9. And there's such a buzz about her marriage. I still feel like Taylor and Travis are throwing us way off their scent. Because ABC News came out that Madison Square Garden is hosting two private events on the couple's big day. It's going to be a small gathering for about 100 people on Thursday. And then the main event Friday is 1,000 people. Guests, vendors, security staff, they all have to leave their phones behind. I just feel like they're such big superstars, they'd want privacy. I don't know. Here's Russell Dickerson. God Gave Me a Girl, WDEZ.

0: The Wisconsin Valley Fair is back, and we're kicking things off with a bang. 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
4: Humid with a mix of sun and clouds for the rest of today with highs in the mid to upper 80s. Thunderstorms likely late this afternoon, especially south of Wausau. Some of those thunderstorms lingering into the early evening tonight, otherwise muggy with a low of 67. Tomorrow humid, a couple of thunderstorms possible, and a high of 84. I'm 9 News meteorologist Justin Lowe.
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0: mine. They are Palma Lee, Girl in Mine, Great Country 101.9. So you're going to that big old 4th of July party? Well, there are a couple things you should do. You should always bring a little something for the host. Flowers in a vase, a chilled bottle of their favorite beverage, maybe just a little note, you know what I'm saying? And if you're bringing food to somebody's 4th of July party, you always should check with the host first. Make sure the dish fits the menu and it's not something someone's already bringing. And I would choose dishes that are ready to serve. Don't bring anything that needs to go in an oven, a freezer, any last-minute assembly. It's just better ready to serve. And of course, summer favorites are always welcome. You know, watermelon salad, dips, beans, cheese. Bring some games. If you're having a party, I'll bring fun stuff, I promise. Just give me an invite. We are Great Country 101.9.
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is Kenny Chesney, and that's what I'm going to do. I'm going to enjoy my afternoon just kind of hanging out at home. I'm looking forward to it before a busy, busy weekend. I'll be back again tomorrow morning, 10 a.m. Here's Thomas Rhett, Jordan Davis, Saint of Bad Life, Great Country.

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Ella Langley's big number one hit called Be Her. 101.9 WDEZ, Mike Dubord and you. Rolling through a Thursday afternoon, another weekend almost upon us, a big holiday weekend at that. I hope you get a extra day or two off over the weekend. Luke Bryan doing a little hunting, fishing, and loving every day. 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

That's Hardy, Eric Church, Morgan Wallen, and Tim McGraw with MacArthur. 101.9 WDEZ. Luke Combs right around the corner. Going to check in with Zach John King as well. Right now, Corey Kent. Here's Wild as Her, Great Country, WDEZ.

0: The campers are rolling in. The Northwoods is buzzing. And the countdown to Hodag is officially on. We're packing the entire 4th of July weekend with the legendary artists who have rocked the Hodag stage. 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
3: Humid with a mix of sun and clouds for the rest of today, with highs in the mid to upper 80s. Thunderstorms likely late this afternoon, especially south of Wausau. Some of those thunderstorms lingering into the early evening tonight, otherwise muggy with a low of 67. Tomorrow, humid, a couple of thunderstorms possible, and a high of 84. I'm 9 News meteorologist Justin Lowe.
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opening outlook after lunch is sometimes like a rodeo. So saddle up and hang on. We gotcha. 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

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Right now, Kane Brown got himself a woman. This is Great Country.

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0: 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I dare you. 101.9 WDEZ. 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

Think As You Drunk. That's the latest from Riley Green, 101.9 WDEZ. Eli Young Band on the way in just a little bit, but first, Miss Ella Langley getting a little help from Morgan Wallen on this one. It's called I Can't Love You Anymore. 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

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Wausau, Stevens Point, Wisconsin Rapids.

Trouble with a Heartbreak. That's Jason Aldean, 101.9 WDEZ. Mike Dubord and you rolling through a Thursday afternoon. Kenny Chesney, here's Get Along. This is Great Country.

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15: Few scattered showers and thunderstorms early tonight, especially in the southern half of the state. Otherwise cloudy and muggy, low 67. For Friday, more clouds and sunshine and humid with a chance of scattered showers in the afternoon and evening, high 84. Saturday, 4th of July forecast, partly to mostly cloudy, high 80, another chance of rain. 9 Storm Track, meteorologist Jackson Garlock.
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George Burrs. Get a little help from Luke Bryan on that one. 101.9 WDEC. I got Blake Shelton's Let Him Anyway coming up in just a few. Thomas Rhett right around the corner, but first Billy Currington. His People Are Crazy. Great Country, 101.9 WDEC.

What's your country song? Thomas Rhett, 101.9 WDEZ with Morgan Wallen. Here's his latest called Don't We. Great country, WDEZ. Wouldn't trade.

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0: John Morgan, 101.9 WDEZ with Chris Jansen. Here's Me and a Beer. No doubt about it, this is great country.
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0: 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I'm Mike Dubord. Bailey Zimmerman on the way, but first Lee Bryce. Here's A Woman Like You. Great Country, WDEZ.
1: Last night out of the blue, drifting off to the evening news, she said, honey, what would you do if you'd have never met me? I just laughed, said, I don't know. I could take a couple guesses, though. And then tried to dig real deep. Said, darling, honestly, I do a lot more offshore fishing. I'd probably eat more drive-through chicken.

Bailey Zimmerman, Chevy Silverado, 101.9 WDEZ. Apparently, he's not going to go to jail after trashing a hotel room in New Mexico. He paid the $16,000 worth of damage, and he paid his bar tab, which he forgot to do the night he was arrested. Good for you, Bailey. What's going

0: The Wisconsin Valley Fair is back, and we're kicking things off with a bang. 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
0: 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Country legends Shenandoah on the 5th.
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0: It's your forecast on 101.9 WDEZ.
9: New scattered showers and thunderstorms early tonight, especially in the southern half of the state. Otherwise cloudy and muggy, low 67. For Friday, more clouds and sunshine and humid with a chance of scattered showers in the afternoon and evening, high 84. Saturday, 4th of July forecast, partly to mostly cloudy, high 80, another chance of rain. 9 Storm Track meteorologist Jackson Garlock.
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That's Dustin Lynch and Jelly Roll Chevrolet, 101.9 WDEZ. Kane Brown is excited, man. He got himself a woman. This is great country.

0: Days Like These. Luke Combs, 101.9 WDEZ with the Wisconsin Valley Fair coming up August 4th through the 9th at Marathon Park in Wausau. Chris Jansen going to be there opening night on August 4th with fireworks from Fireworks Country. Shenandoah will perform. Skillet will perform. The PRCA Rodeo. And let's not forget the Demolition Derby. 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

There you have it, the latest from Taylor Swift from the big Toy Story 5 movie, which apparently is making a lot of money out at the movie theaters. Good for them. Jason L. Dean on the way in just a bit, but first, Riley Green. Here's Change My Mind. 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

Ella Langley, Morgan Wallen, I Can't Love You Anymore. 101.9 WDEZ with Luke Bryan coming up. Right now, Cole Swindell, Love You Too Late. Great Country, WDEZ.

country, and she knows it. That's Luke Bryan, 101.9 WDEZ with Jordan Davis. Here's what my world spins around. Great country.

0: The campers are rolling in. The Northwoods is buzzing. And the countdown to Hodag is officially on. 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
3: Few scattered showers and thunderstorms early tonight, especially in the southern half of the state. Otherwise, cloudy and muggy, low 67. For Friday, more clouds and sunshine and humid with a chance of scattered showers in the afternoon and evening, high 84. Saturday, 4th of July forecast, partly to mostly cloudy, high 80, another chance of rain. 9 Storm Track meteorologist Jackson Garlock.
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That's Luke Combs getting a little help from Eric Church. 101.9 WDEZ. Shaboozy with some good news on the way in just a little bit. Right now, Megan Maroney. Here's Beautiful Things, 101.9 WDEZ.

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Zach John King says, let's get to drinking. 101.9 WDEZ, Jordan Davis right around the corner. Right now, the latest from Tucker Wetmore. 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
0: It's your forecast on 101.9 WDEZ.
10: New scattered showers and thunderstorms early tonight, especially in the southern half of the state. Otherwise, cloudy and muggy, low 67. For Friday, more clouds and sunshine and humid with a chance of scattered showers in the afternoon and evening, high 84. Saturday, 4th of July forecast, partly to mostly cloudy, high 80, another chance of rain. 9 Storm Track, meteorologist Jackson Garlock.
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Young Hearts is the latest from Lil Cash, 101.9 WDEZ, Luke Combs, Be By You, coming up. Jason Aldean right around the corner, but first we're going to head down to the Boondocks with Little Big Town. This is Great Country.

I hope. Gabby Barrett, 101.9 WDEZ, wishing America a very happy birthday. You got to admit, for 250 years old, she looks pretty dang good. In fact, I'd go as far as to say she's smoking hot. Jason Aldean, Don't Tell on Me. This is Great Country.

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